drive to the top. I've been out of shape, thinking out of the box. I'm an astronaut. I blasted off the planet, rocked to cause catastrophe, and it matters more because I had it. Now I had a thought about wreaking havoc on an opposition. Kind of shocking, they want it static with precision. I'm automatic quarterback. I ain't talking second packet. Pack it up, I don't panic. Batter up, who the best?

I never say no to return to the floor. You're wrong. Wanna test my crew?

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1: I never say no to return to the floor. You're wrong. Wanna test my crew? You better be sure.